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But when his drinking and lusting and his hunger for power became known to more and more people, the demands to do something about this outrageous man began.

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Just put your paws up.